ass of the devil. 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All seemed lost. 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
1: Now in Vienna, there's 10 pretty women. There's a shoulder where death comes to cry. 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

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Or you'll be sitting around like the underdog one of these days, talking about dern, baby, dern. So get yourself together and get together. I want to see you churn, baby, churn. I want to see you churn, baby, churn.

I've never asked forgiveness, I've never said a prayer, I've never given of myself, and I've never